Thank you. All right. This song is dedicated to the guys from the Navy.

Welcome to the concert at the Drammen, Drammen, Drammen, Drammen, Drammen, Holland, Holland, Holland, Holland.

play tonight was a special request from the lady that I did the interview with yesterday from Radio Oracle, which I can't pronounce correctly, the all-feminine radio station. She wanted to hear Chunga's Revenge, so this is for her.

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Chad Wackerman.

0: jokes were dumb and her favorite sport was hockey in the winter. He was duly impressed and was quick to suggest any sport, but a punk had to be about the best as he dropped his elbow in her.
1: Get it, honey? 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

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It's called Baby, Take Your Teeth Out. And then the second song we will do is not on an album yet, and it's called Ride My Face to Chicago.

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It's bad for you.

service, and he fidgets around a bit. 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With the oil of Aphrodite and the dust of the Grand Wazoo, he said, you might not believe this little audience, but he'll make it feedback for you. 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
1: I made the feedback spoon,
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2: I wrapped the newspaper around his head, so it took like I was deep. I spent so long on Trouble's head, I told him he was going to sleep.
0: Spoon!
2: I rocked his legs and his pocket punch, and everything else I found. I had that sucker hypnotized.

Thank you.

0: Watch out where the Huskies going, don't you eat that yellow snow. Watch out where the Huskies going, don't you eat that yellow snow.
1: Right about that time, people. That was the time to actually begin the show. And what better way to start things off than by getting acquainted with one another? Now here's my plan. Starting on this side of the stage, I'm going to introduce you to the members of our rocking teenage combo for 1980, right? And as I introduce each member of the combo, you can make whatever noise you deem appropriate. Let's begin with the human tea cozy, Ike Willis on guitar and vocals. Now, direct from wherever Tommy actually comes from, this is Tommy Mars on keyboards. We're not going to tell you his real name because he's embarrassed. Now the new guy, ladies and gentlemen, winning out over 50 drummers who auditioned for the job is David Logeman. And with the largest feet in the Northern Hemisphere, ladies and gentlemen, Arthur Barrow on bass and stunt vocals. Back with us once again, because he was in the band before, Ray White on guitar and vocals. Okay, now listen. We're going to do something new and unusual this evening. Most groups wouldn't attempt to do this because they're too smart, you see. But only a foolish group would do this. And here we are, ready to do something really foolish. We're going to play 17 brand new songs that have never been recorded before. Now I know, usually when you go to a concert, you want to see the band play all their old songs that you got on the record. And we will play some of the older songs later, but first, you get to hear 17 new ones. Okay? Now, let me tell you about the first one. The first song we're going to do is called Teenage Wind. And the reason it's called Teenage Wind is, you know, a lot of times you hear these songs on the radio that express the ultimate teenage point of view, you know, which is, I want everything for nothing and let's have a good time. So I figured that we had to have at least one of those kind of songs in our show.

ours is slightly different, as you'll soon find out. The name of this song is Teenage Wings.

all the way downtown. They ain't messing around. Just turn to the left and look around. You'll find it, cause it's there somewhere. Try it on a Saturday about 4 o'clock in the morning. Or maybe even on a Monday at midnight, when there's just a few of those fabulous poodles doing the peppermint twist for real, in a black sack dress with 9-inch heels. And then a guy with a blue mohawk comes in, dressed up in serious leather. And all of the rest, of whom, for which, to whensoever, seek the path to the sudsy yellow nozzle of their foaming, nocturnal, digital, interfaith, whole wheat, geothermal, terpsichorean, ejectamenta, in serious leather, in serious chains. That's right.

0: work the wall, and work the pipe, and work the wall, and work the floor, and work the pipe, and work the front of the stage, and work that seat right over there, and work that bag of popcorn and that hot dog, and work the wall some more, in serious leather, in serious chains, in serious clothes, from when they come downtown, from the ruins of Studio 54, to twist and fugue in an arrogant gesture to the best of what the 20th century has to offer.
1: At the Park Club.
0: Al Malkin's down there right now looking for a virgin with nice breath.
1: At the
0: Park Club. Maybe it's you and you don't even know it.

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But on Sunday night on television, he looks sharp. 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

from Cindy Bangsberg, freelance artist, florist, and portraits. And it's all nice flowers, and if you pick it up, it's going to match the flowers. Well, how are you going to get it? Okay, on the back of the card it says, I would like to ask a favor of you, please. All right, Cindy, what do you want? Cindy, come up here and move this fucking dog. We're going to have to take drastic steps, Cindy, and I'm armed with a pen. Now watch it. Here, you can save this. You can use that on Tommy later. I'll hold on to this, and carefully we'll move the dog so as not to crush the flowers, and then John Smothers, ladies and gentlemen, moving the flower dog. Very good, very good. How about that for something fantastic in Minneapolis? You don't see that every day. We have something very different for you tonight, just a moment. Let me introduce you to the guys in the band, and we'll get on with the weird stuff. This is Ray White on Enormous Hairdo. Tommy Mars on keyboards. Scott Tunis on bass. Chad Wackerman on drums. Eggman on Debbie. Again. At last. One more time. Bobby Martin on keyboards, tenor sax, and high vocals. Steve Vai, guess what he does, ladies and gentlemen? Stick your tongue out, Steve. No problem. All right. Now, we're not staying in Minneapolis. We're staying in St. Paul. We have a hotel over there. And when we checked in this afternoon, I felt that I needed to get something to eat. So I went downstairs to this little place called The Greenery. Now The Greenery is this little thing in the little coffee shop. They call it The Greenery because they have plants. It's supposed to look wholesome, it's supposed to look clean, right? They have a no smoking section. It's very pure, you know, very sophisticated. And while I'm sitting in there, I heard a gentleman, perhaps a native of the area, and he was delivering what I would consider to be a native folk song of St. Paul. And it impressed me so much that I felt that we should attempt to recreate this folk song for you tonight. And since it is folk material and very easy to perform, we want you to help us with it. Now I'm going to show you how it goes. This man was sitting there, there's a partition like this, and he was on the other side of it, so I couldn't watch and see how he was making these noises, but it sounded like this. He was going, and I'm trying to eat some cream of mushroom soup. Okay, so tonight we're all going to get together and sing this folk song, okay? Ready? Start. Now, just you on this side. Don't make any noise until I point to you, so it moves around the room. Ready?

Under the mats. Under the mats. Under the mats. Under the mats. Under the mats. Under the mats. Under the mats. Under the mats. Under the mats. Under the mats. Under the mats. Under the mats. Under the mats. Under the mats. Under the mats. Under the mats. Under the mats. Under the mats. Under the mats. Under the mats. Under the mats. Under the mats. Under the mats. Under the mats. Under the mats. Under the mats. Under the mats. Under the mats. Under the mats. Under the mats. Under the mats. Under the mats. Under the mats. Under the mats. Under the mats. Under the mats. Under the mats. Under the mats. Under the mats. Under the mats. Under the mats. Under the mats. Under the mats. Under the mats. Under the mats. Under the mats. Under the mats. Under the mats. Under the mats. Under the mats. Under the mats. Under the mats. Under the mats. Under the mats. Under the mats. Under the mats. Under the mats. Under the mats. Under the mats. Under the mats. Under the mats. Under the mats. Under the mats.

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Any other heavy objects that could endanger the well-being of these musicians or this expensive equipment will result in the immediate cessation of music. With the picture, no more stuff on the stage. 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

Everybody, I'm in my eyes. Scott Tunis, Chad Wagner, Ed Mann, Bobby Mark, Steve I, Skyline Luxury. Thanks for coming to the show. Hope you enjoyed it. Good night.

Hello there. Welcome to the show. Let me introduce you to everybody before we get going here. Ike Willis on guitar and vocals.

Tommy Mars on Invisible Electrocomp. Steve Vai on guitar. Vinny Colaiuta on Anal Whims. Arthur Barrow on bass. Bob Harris on Baked Potato. And Ray White on Little Tiny Black Candies. Okay, as they say in the trade, let's rock.

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With the oil of Aphrodite and the dust of the Grand Wazoo. 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

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Chop a line now. 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
0: Get it.
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0: On the sofa she weeps. 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
0: 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Or was she something different?
1: Guacamole queen.
2: Guacamole queen.
1: Guacamole queen.
3: 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Or did someone build a place in legal space with just a thing
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0: The name of this song is Penguin in Bondage.
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0: 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Just like a penguin in bondage, boing.
1: Oh yeah, oh yeah, oh.
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1: One, two, one, two, three, four.

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0: 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Roll them out. Get them out of my way. 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
1: Get them out of my way. 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
0: Wrap them up. Yes, yes, yes. Roll them out. Yes, yes.
1: Get them out of my way.
0: Wrap them up. Roll them out. Want to play a game of chess?
1: Yeah.
0: We'd like to thank you very much for coming to our concert tonight, ladies and gentlemen. It has been Ruth Underwood's great pleasure to play all of her little machinery for you. Napoleon Murphy Brock has had a wonderful time clapping his hands, playing the saxophone, and jumping all over the stage. Chester Thompson smiled three times and played a drum solo. Tom Fowler, hopefully, is going to get some nookie tonight and enjoyed playing the bass for you. Meanwhile, George the Tush Duke lives in fear of the next Great Dane to room next to him. Thank you very much for coming to the show. We hope you enjoyed it. What can I say? We hope you enjoyed it. What can I say? We hope you enjoyed it. What can I say? What can I say? I can't say anything. Can't sing anything either. So.

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0: 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I listened to reports about the whiskey passing around.
1: Hold up, Brian, I bought you.
0: I've seen the smoke and fire and the market burning down. I watched while everybody

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We'll try and make up for it, though. Oh, what a handsome guy.

Okay, I want to introduce you to the members of our Rock and Teenage Combo tonight. This is Vince Colaiuta on drums. Patrick O'Hearn on bass. Arthur Merrill on bass. Tommy Mars on keyboards. Danny Wally on guitar and vocals. Peter Wolf on keyboards. Ed Mann on percussion. 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

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You're Jewish? 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

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What a splendid sight. 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

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He was duly impressed and was quick to suggest any sport with a pop had to be about the best as he jabbed his elbow in. Later on, they went off to where the music was soft. 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

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Got a job doing radio promo, and none of the jocks can even tell I'm a homo. 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

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Thank you for coming to the show. Hope you enjoyed it. 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

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The $40 bill didn't matter no more. 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I told her, just because the sun gonna blaze in the sky, the reason to waste my good, they'll never dry. So I pulled on her hair, and her legs in the air, and asked her if she had

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Some drool rolling down from the edge of her chin while she spied the condition of her sister was in. She quivered, she quaked, she glanced at herself. Her sister made a joke about her mental health until Dynamo finally did give in, but I told her all she really needed was some discipline. I said, "Yes, fire up." Because you may not believe this at first, because it's real Angola. Now, would you all like some aura right here on the floor? And how about you, Fauna? Do you wanna? All right, now look. I know you. Bring the band on down here, boys. Hey, listen. I know you guys are in school and everything. Get

higher education. It takes a lot out of you. You're probably really tired and everything. You know, I really shouldn't ask this of you because, I mean, after all, audience participation is a primitive form of recreation. But, you see, it's part of my job to come out here and actually say this every once in a while. Now, we need audience participation on this song, and we're not kidding. Now, you don't have to go all the way, you don't have to go totally apeshit with this thing, but it would be appreciated if you'd kind of clap your hands and sing along as we go back to the beginning of the song and attempt to whip you into a properly educated frenzy here tonight. You ready?

actually has to do it or we won't go on. No, look. Sorry, folks, we found somebody here that is educated to the point of total inhibition. Now, what's your name? Person, but you're a little bit shy now. So we continue with the program. Would you mind helping me sing this song? Neither can I, but look, I'm doing this for a living. Come on, Karen. It's really easy. Give me two words, right? This consists of going on to the next song, which is entitled Camarillo Grove. 1, 2, 3, 4.

Travis Fowler up the step. Flight master, fuming, reset, center. The where she hung, her castanet.

Tommy, Tommy, Jimmy, Pete, Eddie, and Frankie. And these everyone here up there. Thanks for coming to the show. Probably see some of you back here at the second show. And I'll see the rest of you on television on the Saturday night show on this coming Saturday. And if you miss that, I'll see you at the Palladium. Good night.

Taking a photo of the vows of tonight's show is not permitted. You can take all the still photography you like from your seats. And for Halloween 1975, your six closest relatives, the mothers,

down there.

Good evening, ladies and gentlemen. Happy Halloween. Welcome to show number two, Mothers of Invention Halloween Extravaganza, New York City, 1975. Before we go on, I'd like to tell you a little bit about what's happened in the show so far. You know the little ballet with the mop and the bucket and so forth? That was our road crew. And their professional name, now that they've decided to become ballet dancers, they're known as the Ground Loop Dance Troupe. And they were dancing to a piece of music that will probably be released in the springtime called Pedro's Dowry. And I was watching their ballet from the side. I don't know whether you liked it. I enjoyed the shit out of it myself. Because it had that sort of rustic appeal that is so lacking in today's entertainment. Anyway, I'd like to introduce the members of our rocking teenage combo to you right now. Napoleon Murphy Brown on tenor sax. From the world of soul, ladies and gentlemen, the dynamic Andre Lewis on keyboards and things that he blows later on in the show. From the world of jazz, ladies and gentlemen, little skinny Terry Ted Bowtie Bozio on drums. Recently turning down a lifetime contract with the Mahavishnu Orchestra in order to come on stage and play rock and roll with us, ladies and gentlemen, waving on that. And now, last but not least, Roy, Ralph, Molman, Guacamole, Banana Republic, Managua Estrada on bass. And yours truly, Cher Allman on guitar. Let me sit here. Well, in the bar, a lot of people's going to die.

the life you've been leading gotta go on. Well, let me straighten you out. Oh, please, I know. Now get your shoes and socks on, people, because it's right around the corner. Over by Village Oldies.

0: is called This Stupid Disease, bromidrosis, and Franny should know about this. For us regular folks who might wear a tennis shoe or an occasional python boot, you know this exquisite little inconvenience by the name of...
1: Stink
0: what? You're looking good, you're looking good. 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

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Well, here, Fido, here, Fido. Bring the slippers, little puppy. Where is Fido? Where is Fido tonight?

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We're going to wend our way into a song that deals with this dog, not like this special dog, this very cute dog, with a certain kind of special hair around its neck and on the end of its tail. A poodle, as you might have guessed. A poodle named Frenchie, the relationship between Franny and Frenchie tonight. Franny is a very good friend of mine. We met during the last show, during a presentation. I'm pleased and delighted to see that she's still in the front row, in a place where we can get to her anytime if we need her. As a matter of fact, we may need her in a little while. So don't move a pound, Franny. 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You are in trouble. 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It's all your fault. 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

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Talk amongst yourself. 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All my love. Good idea. Norma. This is Norma Bell, ladies and gentlemen. She is imported direct from Detroit, formerly with the Maha Vishnu Orchestra itself. Before that was Stevie Wonder, and she's coming down here just for Halloween purposes to see what would happen if she played the alto saxophone while we cleaned up.

I think we're getting warmed up now. We're getting into the Halloween spirit here, little by little. More from Norma later. We just want to settle into our Halloween groove here before we jump on Franny one more time. The name of this song is How Could I Be Such a Radiologist?

This song goes out to all the people who write about the rock and roll industry and the people who love it. With all of my deep, heartfelt thanks and best wishes for the many years that I've had to deal with him in this great land of ours and abroad. And it goes like this. Well, maybe you thought I was the Packard Goose, or the Ronald McDonald of the Nouveau Abstruse. Well, fuck all you people. I ain't got no...

I don't need no. I ain't even got no. I don't need no excuse for being here, but I am. You know, these suckers go to a party just to chew on the cheese. And they write like they all had some English disease. And then they tell you rock and roll is dead. Ah, spare me, please. Those people are so full of shit, I can't even believe it. You know, they say there ain't nothing happening. They're like a turd on a cocktail, napkin-ing. They're about as full as doo-doo as they can be. Please, please, Lord, keep those motherfuckers away from me. I don't want to get specific, but this is... I'll bring it down a little bit closer to the point. Not that it makes any difference. However, you know those chumps that write for cream? Well, they should go over and suck on Todd Rundgren's laser beam. And the rest of those, and the rest of that scum at Rolling Stone. Here's to them. Hey, Bourne. I know it's tough. Everybody's got to earn a living, but some people ought to be licensed to operate a typewriter. That's why Franny became a radiologist.

a Perth rapper who was strictly from commercial, had the unmitigated audacity to attend this concert on Halloween, and let me tell you, he's in for trouble tonight. Tonight is the night that we finally get revenge on the fur trapper. Whoever, however, he, she, or it might be. And I'd like to invite each and every one of you to fantasize along with me this evening that in some small way that the process of performing this show will rid you of your own personal demon, whatever it is that's just bothering the shit out of you this year. Just, you know what I mean? Because you guys in New York should know more than anybody else in the world that the only way that you're ever going to make it through life without going completely crazy is by finding someone or something to say fuck you to. You see? Now in the past, many governments and religious leaders have paraphrased that expression in such a way as to make a certain religious or political or ethnic minority the victim of their cruel disregard. But today, it's time for the people who have been the victims of that cruel disregard to turn around and disregard something else. So, have a good time tonight.

0: Tom was the playboy type. He smoked a pipe. His favorite phrase was out of sight.
1: He had an Irish set.
0: I went to singles bar a Tuesday night. The moon was dim. The band was high. They did a bump together.

She was a lonely sort, a little too short. Her jokes were dumb and her favorite sport was hockey in the winter. He was duly impressed and was quick to suggest any sport with a puck had to be about the best as he jabbed his elbow in her.

Who delivered their dinner?

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She wouldn't kiss him. He tried to ignore it, but it made him angry. He called her a slut, a pig and a whore, a bitch and a cunt, and she slammed the door in a petulant frenzy.

one of us sometime. Well, here we go again, ladies and gentlemen. I won't say this is the high point of the show, but it is, during the last program, it did prove to be very interesting. This is the story of, Franny already knows this story too well. This is the story of the Illinois Enema Bandit. Has anybody here ever heard? All right. Thanks a lot. Wait a minute, let me take my guitar off so I can really work with it. Friends, it goes this way. Friends, this is the sad but true story of a young man who was recently arrested in Bloomington, Illinois. His name is Michael Kenyon, and he was arrested for the presumptuous crime

0: of breaking into the homes of college-educated women, wearing a ski mask, carrying a briefcase, and in the briefcase was one of these, a little revolver, a thermometer, some rope, and some, I think he had some newspaper in there so that he'd keep it neat. And we'd break into the homes of these poor, unsuspecting, marginally intelligent young ladies of the Midwestern area. We'd go in there and he would say, "Don't make a sound." And then he would tie them up, make them lay down. And then he would get out the thermometer and take their temperature because he wanted to be really scientific about it. And then he would run into the other room and fill something like this up with tepid water and dash back in and go, "Whoop, here, I'll give it to you. You stick it up your ass." Oh, we have plenty more up here. You can use that one. So anyway, he would, you know, spread them, boop, going in, hold the bag, water goes down, watches his watch, jacks off a little bit, pulls it out, lets it go into the toilet, put it out. Well, they caught him. He's going to stand trial. I think the charge is rape with a foreign object. And we hope he does well in his crusade to straighten out the Midwest. Now, this is the song. Wait a minute. He's getting ready right now. Trying to get his equipment together. Napoleon Murphy Brock will portray the lead role, the leading role in the Ballad of the Illinois Anima Bandit until it's Roy's turn. Roy gets to be the bandit in the second half of the song. Now he does mean business. During the last show, ladies and gentlemen, Franny, we'd like to thank Franny so much. She submitted to the cruel procedure of demonstrating the bandit's technique. So, come on, Franny, let's do it again. Ladies and gentlemen, this is Franny. Franny is a radiologist. Would you tell these people in this show what you do for a living?
1: I'm an x-ray technician.
0: What do you do while you're an x-ray technician?
1: Give people barium enemas.
0: Can you hear this? Can you hear this?
1: Barium enemas.
0: Just to stand there looking like that saying, barium enemas, everybody. I think it's good. I think somebody should do it. We're going to be able to take the pictures. So anyway, during the last show, Franny, we made her very comfortable here on this little bed of newspapers and tied her up. If you just step right over to my office. Just lie down, make yourself comfortable.

This never happens to Tom Jones's microphone. Well, anyway, get up. Just to make sure you all understand what's going on here, this is all make-believe. She's not really going to get it in the butt, I don't think. What'd you just say? Well, you know, Halloween and everything. I sure do, yeah, I do like that. Well, anyway, here we have, now this is not exactly a college-educated woman because she hasn't gone yet. She is going to go to college, and we just wanted to let her know what she's in for. Now, the bandit, as portrayed by Napoleon Murphy Brock, is mixing up the special solution to her problems. Now, just calm down there. Okay, is she okay? He is going to mix up a special preparation that contains all the ingredients that are important to people who live in

0: he wants to drink all of it. He wants to drink all of it. Oh, in the can? No, no, you have to have what's in there. They want it. It's Coca-Cola, orange juice, and Brioski. He'll take it. No, he'll administer it to you. Open your mouth. Now see, now what were you afraid of? He likes it. Hey. Was that good? Metro? Calder? Well listen, here, try some of this. Give him some of that. How was it? I'll tell you what. Wait a minute. No way, I got a good idea. Franny, can you move over just a little bit this way? Now look, what's your name?
1: John Warren.
0: John, you can be the Illinois Anima Bandits' first male victim. And not only that. Not only that, you get to change roles. You can be the bandit now. See? So you already know how to do this, Franny. All right, just relax, John. Franny, you tie him up. You put the mask on. What? Okay, let's, Napoleon. Yeah, back. This is getting interesting. Now Franny is trained for this. Okay. Give her the mask. Wait, you gotta put the mask on so that nobody recognizes you. Okay, John, relax. Okay, now watch out for John now, because this could get very interesting. Get back. How you feeling, John?
1: Perfect.
0: John says he's feeling perfect.
1: Fucking perfect.
0: All right, okay. Now, Franny, I'll tell you what, you have, just give her all the equipment, and we'll sing, and you already know the song, you can act it out. You gonna help her find the hole, Napoleon? Go on, Franny, get down with it.

0: police will say, sucker,
1: he's under arrest.
0: And the judge will have him for a special guest. The DA will order a secret test. Stump his cudgel to the thumbs in the side of his vest. So put out a call, you to the jury folk. And the judge will say, no poo-poo jokes. The drag and the bandit are all the same. Saying, don't nobody have a saying, hot soapy water in the first degree. And the bandit might say,
2: why is everybody always thinking?

Now this is a very sensitive song. This song deals with America's favorite pastime. We have to make a few little preparations here. Now just relax and sort of put yourself into a trance.

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How about them mumblers?

And now, I'd like to, hey, brothers and sisters, let's get it together, brothers and sisters, because you know what I mean. Now listen, I'm gonna sing you this song. It's a very, bring the band on down behind your voice. I'm gonna sing this really sensitive song because right here, you know, in my heart, deep in my heart, I'm so lonely because, you know, when you're well, you know, lonely. And so I sat in my lonely rock and roll musician's room one day, you know, and I put my wig on and my glasses just to practice. I said, I have to tell the world how lonely I am and how hurting to my heart, deep inner hurt and everything, and reveal a little bit of myself to the people of New York. And so what I was going to do was I was going to sing this sort of a song, maybe this same tragic song, as maybe the words will apply to some of you out there. It goes like this. I'm just 14 years old.

only

Napoleon Murphy Brock on tenor sax and lead vocals, Andre Lewis on keyboards, and Dignity Blows in the middle of the show. Philip Skinny, Terry Ted, Jazz Bowl, Bozio on drums, Goy, Ralph, Molman, Guacamole, Banana Republic, Managua, Estrada on bass, direct from the Aztec Empire, and Norma Bell, alto saxophone, and et cetera. Thank you very much for coming to the concert tonight. Hope you enjoyed it.

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I have existed for years. Very little has changed. Aptitude, the government, and industry too. For I am destined to rule and regulate you. I may be vile and pernicious, but you can't look away. I make you think I'm delicious with the stuff that I say. Oh, I'm the best you can get. Have you guessed me yet? I'm the spine from your teeth. Well, oh, baby, what I do, I need the cream corn that I feed you until the day that we don't need you. Don't go for help, no one will eat you. Your mind you will do as you are born.

0: you got a head like a potato.
1: Oh,
0: I know it's tough having a head like a potato. Some of you out there might have a head like a potato, but don't worry about it, because if you do have a head like a potato, that must have been the way God wanted you to be. So don't worry if your head is like a potato. Just go home and enjoy yourself as a potato.

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Meanwhile, I will introduce you to the members of our rocking teenage combo. Denny Wally on slide and vocals. Ike Willis on guitar and vocals. Tommy Mars on keyboards. Ed Mann on percussion. Peter Wolf on keyboards. Vince Caliuta on drums. Arthur Barrow on bass. And Sophia Warren on guitar.

0: If she were my daughter, I'd...
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0: If she were my daughter, I'd...
1: What would you do, Frankie?
0: If she were my daughter, I'd...
1: What would you do, Frankie?
0: Well, in the great Swedish tradition, I would... 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

0: 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With the oil of Aphrodite and the dust of the Grand Wazoo, he said, you might not believe this little fella, but it'll cure your asthma too. 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
1: look in the mirror. 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
0: Now, is that a real poncho or is that a Sears poncho, huh?

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And also, thanks for so many of you coming to the show tonight. I hope you enjoyed it. We're gonna do one more. 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Name of this song is Dirty Love. 1, 2, 3, 4.

Tommy, the poodle bites Ed, the poodle bites Peter, yes, the poodle does bite Peter, and the poodle bites Vinny, the poodle bites Artie, the poodle tried to bite Warren, but it suddenly thought better of it and went the other way. And let's hope that the poodle bites each and every one of you tonight.

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1: Well, we have a quick sound check to go through to make sure that everything is working. Introduce you to everybody in the band. So,
2: no,
1: Cyril have all this stuff put together yet? Okay, let's start with Malcolm McNabb on trumpet. And Gary Barone on trumpet. And Tom Malone on the weirdest assortment of doubles you ever saw. Well, he hasn't plugged in yet. Okay. 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Glenn Ferris on trombone. Tony Duran on slide guitar. Dave Parlato on bass. Jim Gordon on drums. Ian Underwood is in Los Angeles trying to get Burt Bacharach's telephone number. Really? That's what Earl's wife told me. Is Earl plugged in yet? Well, come on, Earl. Don't you know these teenagers are waiting for you?
3: I ain't a teenager.
1: Hey, listen. Don't worry about it. here at the University of Bun Hill. What was that? Is that the oboe? Okay. 7A out of it.

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And Earl's on the baritone sax. Well, the name of this song is I'm Not Satisfied.

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0: 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Let's do America Drinks.
1: Oh, good, bro.
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0: Okay, don't forget about those three bars that were cut out. We did away with three bars. Tuba mic, please, Barry.
2: What?
0: Yeah. We will now have a two-bar drum introduction.

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1: Song.
2: Okay, we got some more new songs for you. 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
1: Jesus Christ. 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
0: Sugar Magnolia.
2: Okay, we'll do Further Oblivion. This this piece features the members of the brass section: Malcolm on D trumpet, Tommy the tuba on whatever he chooses to play in that special area. Oh, are you going to do it on piccolo or what? Okay, Tommy the tuba is going to play it on piccolo when he gets to the solo, Barry. So I guess you have to pick him up through the trumpet mic. And last but not least, Bruce Fowler, who goes outside on the trombone. Barry Earl is trying to call your attention to the English horn. This is in three sections. Part one, part two, and part three. In that order.
3: There you go. One, two, three.

0: Instead, we use that as bait. Or whatever you call it now.
1: Debris. You got the vocal mics working in the back, Barry?
2: Test, test.
1: Ooh, functional. My shirt says, Charred Hot Rats.

nervous and he fidgeted around a bit. He reached in the pocket of his mystery robe and he whipped out a shaving kit. Now I thought it was a razor and a can of foaming goo, but he told me right then when the top popped open there was nothing his box won't do. With the oil of Aphrodite and the dust of the Grand Wazoo, he says, look here, brother, you ain't gonna believe this, but it'll cure your asthma too. And I said, brother, I just can't go for what you say. I ain't going for it. Well, I've been on the street since Tuesday. Now why don't you just go

got troubles of my own, I said, and you can't help me out. So take your meditations and your preparations and ram it up your snout. But I've got a crystal ball, he said, and held it to the light. So I grabbed it all away from him and showed him how to do it right. Wrapped the newspaper around my head so I looked like I was deep. I said some mumbo jumbos then and told him he was going to sleep. I robbed his rings and pocket watch and everything else I found. Had that sucker hypnotized, it didn't even make a sound. I proceeded to tell him his future then, as long as he was hanging around. I said, the price of meat has just gone up and your old lady has just gone down.

Signal number one, if you will please cooperate. All you have to do is when we go signal number one, snap your fingers just lightly like that, just so it makes a rustling noise, just like crickets. And signal number two, you have to sing a note that goes like this. Show me. Just go. Okay. But you gotta shake it going out. That's it. Okay. Now, the structure, here's the structure of the front part of this boogie. We'll get to the boogie in a minute, boys and girls, but the front part. The front part alternates the three trumpets and the oboe playing little dots. That's while you're going like this, see? And then this is interspersed with wah occasionally, okay? Now, let me see. There's four of those wahs before it goes to the thing, right? Okay, you got a bunch of these and you got four wahs. Now, three of the wahs last for four beats, and one of the wahs lasts for eight beats. The first wah lasts for four beats, the second wah is eight beats, and all the rest of them are four beats. What? The third one? The third? You only got three of them? Two beats? Forget it.

0: That's right. Okay, there's three of those wahs. Okay? Now, the first one's 4 beats, the second one is 8 beats, and the last one is 4 beats. And if you really want to get erudite, you've got 4 bars rest before you do the first one, and there's 2 bars rest between the first one and the second one. And there's 4 bars between the second one and the third one. And then, well, let's see, maybe I'll hold this up every once in a while. But I'll show you, you know, the first thing you do is I'll count 1, 2, 3, 4, and you immediately start going like this with, along with the trumpets, and then I'll cue you with number 2 for your wahs. Here we go. This is being recorded, by the way. You may be famous.
1: Yeah. Hi, Ma.
0: That's what he means. In fact, if this goes on the record, we'll rename it the Bun Hill Shuffle. It's the least we can do.

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1: 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It's called Don't You Ever Wash That Thing.

0: 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Okay?
1: Are you ready?
2: Don't forget the ending.

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1: All right, ladies and gentlemen, here it is. Imaginary diseases.
2: What? Wait a minute. 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

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Mike Willis on guitar and vocals. Tommy Mars on keyboards. Ray White on guitar and vocals. 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

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I'm the Slime.

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I listen to reports about the whiskey passing around. I seen the smoking fire.

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1: 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I told you about that cover.
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Robert Martin. Scott Tunis. And now, a song from the Joe's Garage album called Packard Goose.

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0: there's an old rugged cross
1: in the land of Nicaragua.
0: They're still trying to figure out who's the boss.

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0: 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And maybe this approach I have spewed is not the one for you.

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A tiny little light from a window hole 100 yards away.

0: 15 Yugley contestants, boy, holding tickets by the iron door. Knives and spikes and guns and the likes of every tool of fame.
1: Oh, it's been a great competition.
0: A sinister little raffle with a bucket and a mop. 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

0: Well, Pete, what do you think about that? I should tell you about that later story.
1: My name is Bertram. I am a redneck. All my friends, they call me Bert. Hola, Bert!

0: I pretend that I'm baffled, and I choke on that chicken till it don't move no more. Markson, ladies and gentlemen.
1: Choke on the chicken till it don't move no more.
0: I cuss, and I cuss, and I drive back to the restaurant till my eyes puff up and turn red.

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That's right.

0: Will they have repented? It has never been explained.
1: Since at first it was created by the dungeon, just like a sin, requires not the locking in of everything that's ever been. Look

Ike Willis, Mike Keneally, Walt Fowler, Bruce Fowler, Paul Carman, Albert Wing, Kurt McGedrick, Chad Wackerman, Ed Mann, Robert Martin, Scott Tunis. Thanks for coming to the show. Good night.

do believe.

0: Babe, you're under arrest, and then the judge would have it for a special guest. The DA will order a secret test. Staff has pudgy little phones in the side of his vest. Then they'll put out a call.
1: Io Silver!
0: For the jury folks. And then Pino would say,
2: no hooker jokes.

0: one little monitor makes her shout,
1: well, let's not leave poor Bill lonely.
2: After all you're guilty.
0: Tell me, what's your plea? Another little monitor makes her shout,
1: well, bring that sweet little Marson right here to me.
0: After all you're guilty. Tell me, did you do these deeds or what?

Mike Willis, Mike Keneally, Walt Fowler, Bruce Fowler, Paul Carman, Albert Wayne, Kirk McGedrick, Chad Wagerman, Ed Mann, Robert Martin, Scott Tunis. Thank you for coming to the show. Now, I want to show you something. I want to show you something that is important for you in 1992. Just a moment.

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I'd like to introduce you to the members of our rocking teenage combo. Danny Wally on slide and vocals. Art Willis on guitar and vocals. Tommy Mars on keyboards. Ed Mann on percussion. Peter Wolf on keyboards. Vince Colaiuta on drums. Arthur Barrow on bass. And Sophia Warren on guitar.

0: If she were my daughter, I'd...
1: What would you do, Frankie?
0: If she were my daughter, I'd...
1: What would you do, Frankie?
0: If she were my daughter, I'd...
2: What would you do, Frankie?
0: Well, the answer is simple, my friends. I would merely...

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0: 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Oh, you know, I had all kicking around and lights all over the place.
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0: 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Oh,